0: Cole Swindell and Lainey Wilson, Never Say Never. It's Country Nights Live, and Cole Swindell's baby girl, Rainey, turns 1 year old already. Can you believe it? Here he is talking about her way back.
1: To find out it was a girl to, you know, I just kind of thought it would be a boy, but she wanted a girl big time. And to see her, there's a video out there somewhere when we found out, just her reaction is literally got to be the definition of pure joy. It just, from that point on, I mean, all I cared about anyway is just the baby's healthy, mama's healthy, and to have a little girl. Anybody, I've got a lot of buddies in the business too that are girl dads, and I know there's something special about it, just being a parent in general, but those girls are something, and I'm excited.
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20: A better life with Dr. Sanjay Gupta.
21: For decades, the prevailing wisdom for someone who's had a heart attack has been to put them on beta blockers for the rest of their life. But new research suggests that might not be necessary, and that the benefits of these medications probably taper off after a year or two. On the whole, and for the average person, beta blockers are very safe and very effective. 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
1: 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And let's have a party. 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And that's just what I want people to leave with. 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

0: 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Remember his mullet era?
1: My first single came out with a video, and there I was with a mullet. 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I'd be in my truck driving, and he would play my song. Oh, there's the worst new mullet in country music, you know. And so I started thinking, well, I got to do something about this. But I was stubborn enough that I thought, I'm not going to let them tell me to cut my mullet, but I will grow out the rest of my hair and just have all long hair, you know, so that way they didn't win. I didn't cut my mullet. I grew the rest of it out to go with it.
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16: A better life with Dr. Sanjay Gupta.
17: Colleague of mine went to a meeting of the primetime seniors the other week. There are programs like this all over the country for people in their 60s, 70s, 80s, and beyond to stay active. It's not just something to keep older folks busy. It helps to keep their bodies in shape and their brains sharp. Showing up with a good attitude is a must, and research shows that having the right mindset actually does lead to better physical aging. So if you need some suggestions to boost your positivity, experts we talked to recommended focusing on goals, which can boost your confidence. 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One of the seniors my colleague met told her that just waking up in the morning is, quote, better than the alternative. 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Diet and exercise. And very importantly, surround yourself with positive people, because that can be contagious. I'm Dr. Sanjay Gupta, helping you live a better life.
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1: I've always made it a challenge for myself and hopefully the label to try to pick singles, you know. I try to put as many singles on an album as I can and just know that they're not all going to be singles. But I also like to have the flexibility to kind of pick a single, like, in the moment and what I feel like I want to sing and I want to hear and what my audience and fans

0: 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Remember him and Kevin James singing together?
1: 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Hope you don't mind if I do. Kevin James in the house, baby.
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1: Megan Maroney is out on her Cloud 9 tour and already teasing new music. She dropped a clip on socials of a song about lost love. No title, no release date, just enough to get fans buzzing. Kelsea Ballerini is sharing some real-world advice with women. 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And Nate Smith is on a streak of his own. He's down more than 70 pounds, aiming to get under 200. He says he feels better on stage, he's not sweating like before, and he can finally jump around without losing his breath. That's your Country Nights Live news update. I'm Bev Rainey.
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29: Osteoporosis affects millions of people in the United States and around the world. It's a disease that basically causes someone's bones to become weak, brittle, and porous, which can increase their risk of fractures. Now, the good news here is there are things you can do other than, or in addition to, taking medications to prevent fractures before it's too late. One is to up your intake of calcium and vitamin D. You also want to eat more protein. One functional medicine dietitian told us that that helps build muscle, and if you're building muscle strength, then you are also building bone strength. You want to be mindful of your workouts. The best ways to build bone density, one therapist told us, are going to be resistance exercises like lifting weights, and also exercises that make your bones take a bit of an impact, such as jumping or even running, just loading the bones a little bit more. I'm Dr. Sanjay Gupta, helping you live a better life.
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0: I'm growing them out. That's what I was told. I'm Justin. It's the overnight ride. I don't think I've mentioned this, but before I went on my little vacation, I had to get a haircut. Gotta look fresh when you're seeing people you'll never see again on vacation. And my hair was getting very unruly. And I've been growing it out for a while. Finally trimmed up the back of the pseudo mullet. Nice fade on the sides. And I was going to ask my barber to trim up my eyebrows, because my eyebrows, they get obnoxiously long. Like, I think longer than most. And one of mine is very white. I made sure to keep that one because it feels like an accent. But she did my eyebrows without me even asking her. She went, "Oh my God, I'm so sorry. I didn't ask you if you wanted your eyebrows done." And, you know, you comb it up and she shaves it off a little bit, makes it very even and very, very nice, very groomed. I said, "Why, you just, don't you do it automatically?" She said, "No, about 10 years ago, when I started being a barber, I did someone's eyebrows and they freaked out because they had a traumatic eyebrow experience, which I assume they either got it shaved off or something happened." So I said, "Well, did they ever tell you what happened?" She said, "No, but they told me that they're growing their eyebrows out and they like them bushy." And that may be the first, no, it is the first, and most likely the last time I'll ever hear somebody say, "I'm growing my eyebrows out." Because usually it's your hair or mustache or a beard. Never the eyebrows. You never hear that.
1: We get you through the night or the early morning, depending on your perspective.
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0: couple weeks for Thomas Rhett. Tour kicks off this Thursday night with Niall Horan right here in Nashville. And his dad was invited to be a member of the Grand Ole Opry. It's TR and Jordan Davis. Ain't a Bad Life.
1: Didn't win the lotto, but the dogs won. Didn't bag a big one, but I saw one. Just the things to do, it ain't a long one.

0: Just in time for Christmas, you can take a loved one to see Dolly Parton the musical in New York City. Dolly, a true original musical, is going to Broadway. New York's St. James Theater, December 7th, will open up on the 19th of January, which is, of course, Dolly's birthday. They workshopped this thing a lot last summer here in Nashville, and it's finally coming to New York City. They say it's a remarkable journey through the life of this trailblazing woman.
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0: I've long been an advocate for the sunblock spatula, but I may have found an easier way. My name's Justin. It's the Overnight Ride. When you go on vacation solo, like I do sometimes, hard to get sunblock on your back. For years, I've been advocating for the spatula. You just get a spatula from your kitchen, put a little sunblock sunscreen on the back of it, and you can get your back. You don't have to have anybody else spray or put it on you. Well, I was at the beach. I didn't want to use one of my parents' spatulas because I don't know how much they cook with it. And I was alone. So I was like, well, I don't want their eggs in the morning to taste like banana boat. So I sprayed some on the siding of the house and rubbed my back on that and then washed off with some soap and the hose. Let me tell you, no stain, but also no burn on my back. The only burn was on my shoulders. So I'm really good at applying sunscreen to my back using inanimate objects, but really bad at putting sunscreen, sunblock, on my shoulders with my hands.
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8: A better life with Dr. Sanjay Gupta.
9: By age 35, two-thirds of American men will experience some degree of noticeable hair loss. And by age 50, about 85% of men will have significantly thinning hair. 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That's the ultimate control of their appearance. I'm Dr. Sanjay Gupta, helping you live a better life.
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0: Something to note. I saw the track list appear. Now, I cannot find it online. My name's Justin. It's The Overnight Ride. For Riley Green's brand new album, That's Just Me, out September 18th. Interesting collaboration on there with Riley. Brooks and Dunn. Brooks and Dunn also on the new Zach John King album. His debut album. Two new songs, Brooks and Dunn. Are we getting new music from them as well? I can't find this Riley's track list anywhere. It might be fake, but we're going to run with it.
1: We're here for you. Second and third shifters, we are here for you.
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0: everybody. I'm Eric Church. All you gotta do is put a
1: 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Hey, we love this stuff just as much as you do.
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0: I live for these. I love them so much. I need to share them with you. We have another passive aggressive note in the kitchen here at work. My name's Justin. It's the Overnight Ride. Here's what it reads. To whom it may concern, this machine has eaten my money on three separate occasions. Occasion spelt wrong. Buy a drink at your own risk. Signed, anonymous. Now, people have been adding on to said note. This happened before when people were not putting the coffee pot back. Now the Diet Coke machine is eating money. The passive aggressiveness is coming. This is the only link I have to my coworkers because I don't see them because I'm here late at night. Oh, I hope they keep adding to it. I live for this stuff. It just gives me chills. The passive aggressiveness about Diet Cokes and 7-Ups.
1: Be right back.
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0: Brandon Lake, Cody Johnson, When a Cowboy Prays on the Overnight Ride. 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Not sure if it will be for the inevitable country album. You'll have to wait and see.
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0: ultimate feud in Nashville, and I'm going to need them to slug it out. My name's Justin. This is the Overnight Ride. Of course, Nashville known for hot chicken. And there's the famous hot chicken places. Then there's mom and pop hot chicken places. And there's places that have hot chicken you never thought you'd find it there. Multiple spice levels, multiple types of chicken, multiple deliciousness. Of course, one of the most famous ones, Hattie B's Chicken here in Nashville. And there's one right up the street. Like, you can see it if I hold my head out the window. Been there for a while. Well, Raising Cane's moving in across the street from Hattie B's Hot Chicken. Now, Raising Cane's doesn't do the hot chicken thing, but they do the chicken thing. Both places are delicious, but there's a rivalry brewing, which happens to coincide or explode onto the signs, the advertisements outside. Hattie B's has struck first, because at Raising Cane's, you can get bread with your meal. Hattie B's sign says, bread does not count as a side. I have adjusted my route into work to see if the feud continues. We'll update you as we go.
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13: A better life with Dr. Sanjay Gupta.
14: By age 35, two-thirds of American men will experience some degree of noticeable hair loss. And by age 50, about 85% of men will have significantly thinning hair. That's according to the American Hair Loss Association. Now, one dermatologist explained that hair loss can either be genetic or it can be triggered by stress, illness, surgery, medications, major life events. No matter the cause, a lot of men, understandably, are frustrated by hair loss because it seems like a loss of control. You can take great care of your scalp by all sorts of expensive lotions and potions, but that might not matter. There are some tried and true medications that might work, like minoxidil or finasteride. But another solution is just shaving it off, and I've heard more and more how liberating this can be for a lot of guys. That's the ultimate control of their appearance. I'm Dr. Sanjay Gupta, helping you live a better life.
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0: update on that mysterious Garth Brooks countdown. It's not a residency at the Sphere. It's the Blame It All on My Roots tour, which will kick off in Indianapolis August 21st and 22nd. Tickets go on sale July 17th. And that is the only announced date so far. So I don't know how this is going to go. Maybe he'll announce them as he goes on. We'll have to wait and see. Just a quick update.
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0: Justin. This is the Overnight Ride. Who's this?
1: Jeff the Joe Guy.
0: Jeff, calling us from Dallas. What do you got tonight?
1: So I went to the doctor, and the nerve of that doctor saying, I'm so old, he referred me to an archaeologist. My girlfriend said, audiologist, honey, you can't hear. I hate my job. All I do is crush cans all day. It's so depressing. A friend of mine was showing me around his shop the other day. He said, this is my step ladder. And I said, poor thing, he's never met his real ladder.
0: That's so dumb.
1: What does a baby computer call his father?
0: A baby computer call his father what?
1: Data.
0: Oh, man.
1: A friend of mine asked me why I always have so much candy. I said, I always have Twix up my sleeve.
0: That was good.
1: Why did the elephant keep getting kicked out of the swimming pool?
0: Why did the elephant keep getting kicked out of the swimming pool? Why?
1: He kept dropping his trunks. What's the difference between a sock and a camera?
0: A sock and a camera, what?
1: A sock holds 5 toes. A camera only takes photos.
0: Oh, man.
1: So I got fired from my job as a massage therapist the other day. Apparently, I was rubbing people the wrong way. This is Jeff the Joke Guy, signing off.
2: We get you through the night, or the early morning, depending on your perspective.
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12: Osteoporosis affects millions of people in the United States and around the world. 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I'm Dr. Sanjay Gupta, helping you live a better life.
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0: Charles Wesley Godwin, Luke Combs, Better That Way on the Overnight Ride. Luke playing over in Europe right now. My new thing is to see what kind of food the arenas he's playing, what they serve. Played Paris, France just a couple hours ago. The arena has a machine where you can just get toast. If you're craving toast at the show, you can get it.
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13: A better life with Dr. Sanjay Gupta.
14: They say consistency is key, but sometimes you just gotta switch it up. A new study out of Harvard School of Public Health found that varying your exercise routine could add years to your life. What exercise someone did didn't matter much. What did matter was that all the exercises together worked all the muscle groups in their body. Now, an added benefit to changing things up is it can help you push through the plateau effect. That's when your body gets so efficient at doing something that you actually stop getting better at it. And we know from previous research that specializing in any one sport at a young age can make someone actually more prone to injury. And as experts we talk to point out, even elite athletes switch up things with their workouts, making sure to target strength, cardio, flexibility, balance, and doing that every single week. I'm Dr. Sanjay Gupta, helping you live a better life.
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0: 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And a good morning to you. It's JTMRG here, live and local.
1: Live and local. Happy Wednesday morning to you. So there was a guy from England who wanted to come over to North America for the World Cup.
0: Mm-hmm.
1: He flew to Spain. That's where his layover was. But he lost his phone, which had all his tickets, everything, all his contact numbers, everything. So he was like, oh, well. So he stayed in Barcelona and spent his days watching the games in local bars.
0: Wow.
1: But no one knew where he was.
0: Nobody knew where he was. His family last heard from him on June 21st, and they grew frantic.
1: Yeah.
0: Eventually pulling in the British Foreign Office and Interpol.
1: Jeez.
0: After about 10 days, the British Embassy traced his hotel through his bank card payments and reunited him with his relatives by phone.
1: Jeez.
0: As his card payments and brother Gary put it, Michael was blissfully unaware that the world was searching for him. He still has his passport and money, so he never thought to contact the embassy.
1: So he just hung out in bars and watched the games and never told his family.
0: Yeah.
1: That sounds like something my brother would do.
0: They'll find out where I'm at.
1: That'll be fine.
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7: A better life with Dr. Sanjay Gupta.
8: For decades, the prevailing wisdom for someone who's had a heart attack has been to put them on beta blockers for the rest of their life. But new research suggests that might not be necessary, and that the benefits of these medications probably taper off after a year or two. On the whole, and for the average person, beta blockers are very safe and very effective. But, as with any medication, they can come with a cost. A financial one, and also potential side effects. We're talking about things like fatigue, dizziness, dry mouth, dry eyes. I want to be clear when I say that you absolutely should talk to your doctor before starting or stopping any medication. Point is, if you're years out from a heart attack and you're in otherwise good health, you might want to ask your doctor about discontinuing beta blockers. You'll want to, of course, keep up a healthy lifestyle, diet, exercise, and sleep. I'm Dr. Sanjay Gupta, helping you live a better life.
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0: 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And a good morning to you. It's JT and Margie here, live and local.
1: If you've recently bought an EV and you're new to long-distance traveling in your EV, there's some things that EV drivers have learned over the years. Both of my kids have an EV.
0: Mm-hmm.
1: The oldest has traveled from Chicago to here many, many times. He knows all the tricks. There's a lot of things that you should and shouldn't do. Like, don't rely on the EPA stated driving range of the vehicle, because sometimes it doesn't match. When it says how many more miles you have left, sometimes it's not accurate. They say to reduce that by about 20%.
0: Taking that into consideration, you should plot out your charging stops in advance and put together a list of backup locations just in case.
1: Yeah, you have to map those out ahead of time. Mm-hmm. Check your speed. Going 80 miles an hour as opposed to going 60 miles an hour can cut as much as 25% off your driving range. So that's, you know, you think you're getting there faster, but you might be running out of juice whole lot quicker.
0: Yep. Check the weather, too. Cold temps in particular can affect how long the car will last during consistent driving, because that heater takes away power that you think you have remaining.
1: There you go.
0: Yeah, everything, you know, a heater, air conditioning, all that stuff takes power off your engine.
1: Yeah, yeah. And make sure you're aware of the kind of charging port your vehicle has and invest in an adapter, because you don't want to get to a charging station and find out you can't charge. You can't hook it up there. So those are your pro tips if you're going to travel this summer.
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0: 105.1 K105, Luke Bryan, and a good morning to you. It's JT and Margie, live and local here. It's probably going to go without saying that Taylor Swift and Travis Kelce's wedding was the big ticket item over the weekend. If you weren't there and you wanted to be there...
1: Well, a source says actors and musicians and billionaires and television stars were calling in favors, working every connection they have. Getting invited became a status symbol, which you could tell when they were walking into the wedding and people were all like surrounding them. They're like, yep, I got the hot ticket. I got my fancy dress. I'm looking good. Sadly, we know the name of one person who tried and failed to make the cut. Meghan Markle.
0: Is that right?
1: I think she and Harry thought that their life here in the States was going to be like Taylor and Travis. Really famous. Everybody loves them. Cameras on them all the time. And not
0: evidently,
1: so much.
0: Evidently, not enough to get a seat at the table.
1: Not a seat at the table. She could go get a job, though.
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0: And a good morning to you, JT and Margie here live and local with the morning show.
1: Well, this is different. It's 6 o'clock and it's only 66 degrees.
0: Wow.
1: We're used to like
0: 78. We're freezing.
1: 80. We're freezing here.
0: We're like the people in Florida.
1: Yes. Good morning. Happy Wednesday.
0: Yeah.
1: Pleasant day today. We've still got about 1,000 people without power in Mahoning County. Hang in there, guys. This has got to be so tough. But they're doing the best they can, untangling wires from trees, which is a big deal. Plus, if you're cleaning up after Sunday storms, keep your guard up. Mahoning County officials, including the sheriff and the prosecutor, are warning homeowners to watch out for sketchy contractors. Don't sign anything until you verify they're fully licensed, bonded, and insured.
0: Good advice there. Yeah,
1: people take advantage of other people in times like these. It's terrible.
0: Yeah. In K-Country sports, in baseball last night, the Twins beat the Guardians 3-1. Guardians remain in second place. They're one game behind the White Sox. Pirates beat the Braves 12-4, and what a night for first baseman Ryan O'Hearn.
1: Yeah, wow.
0: He went 4-for-5 at the plate with 3 home runs, one of which was a grand slam, and he drove in 10 runs, setting a record for the most RBIs in a game.
1: He had 3 home runs and one was a grand slam.
0: Yeah.
1: What a night.
0: Yeah. So let's see, that's what, 3 home runs, 4 with the grand slam and 2 other home runs. That's 6.
1: Just one home
0: six
1: run
0: right
1: in Major League Baseball would be enough for me.
0: Drove in 10 runs altogether. World Cup action yesterday, Argentina over Egypt 3-2. Switzerland beat Colombia with a penalty kick 4-3. The quarterfinals start tomorrow night. And that's K-Country Sports.
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105.1 K105 with JT and Margie. There was only one U.S. naval battleship that was not named after a state. Find out which one coming up in two songs on K105.

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1: Live and local for you, baby. It's 624 to 66 degrees. Good morning. Happy Wednesday. We've got a whole bunch of facts for you. Fast facts, which I think are useless. JT does not.
0: No.
1: All right, here's one of them. Strength is the longest word in the English language containing only one vowel letter.
0: That just doesn't seem right.
1: It's 9 letters long. There's only one vowel in it.
0: And that's the longest one.
1: Longest one.
0: How about this? There are 21 people who have 7 physical keys that control the main database behind the entire internet.
1: That's creepy.
0: They're spread around the world, and the keys are all in safe deposit boxes. One update says it's more complicated than this, but it's a simplified description of the security system.
1: I never knew that.
0: I never did either.
1: No. I guess it's not useless, huh?
0: No.
1: Abraham Lincoln and Charles Darwin were born just a few hours apart on the same day, February 12, 1809. Lincoln in Kentucky, Darwin in England. Darwin lived until 1882. Lincoln was assassinated in 1865.
0: And finally, there was only one U.S. Navy battleship that was not named for a state. The USS Kearsarge. It served in World War I and was named after a ship from the Civil War.
1: There you go. There's a whole bunch of facts for you to wow your coworkers with today.
0: There you go. Jordan Davis is coming up next on K105. Good morning.
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0: 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So, Ryan, taking a drive in some of this beautiful weather that we've had lately would be a lot nicer, maybe with something a little sporty, like maybe a Corvette. And right now, the showroom is loaded up.
1: Yeah, absolutely. You know, for years, we've been, number one, number two in the area with Corvettes. And finally, the shipments are starting to come in. So we've got a great selection, both new and used. So with over 30 vets in stock, it's awesome. 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I have 10 to 12 Blackwings in here, different colors, different miles, all 25, 26 models. 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

105.1 is K105. There's still the problem tour, still breaking records with attendance all over the country. It's Morgan Wallen. Yeah,

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We got a poll question up on our Facebook page. What is your favorite memory or favorite ride from Idora Park? Also coming up, we're going to find out which movies are just too darn long. Just when

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1: 649, 67 degrees, and the new research says movies are too long.
0: I agree.
1: You agree. Well, you get a nice nap in when we go to the movies.
0: I did get a nice nap in.
1: They did a survey and said they came up with the ideal length for a movie is 88 minutes.
0: Just
1: under an hour and a half.
0: Just under.
1: And it is true. I'm always looking at my phone when I'm in the theater, like, how much longer?
0: Yeah. Toy Story 5, the one I took a nap during, was 102 minutes.
1: You got a 102-minute nap.
0: Yep. Disclosure Day is at 145 minutes.
1: Wow.
0: Spider-Man, Brand New Day, clocks in at 150 minutes. And check this one out. The Odyssey, be prepared, 172 minutes, almost double the preferred 88-minute length.
1: That's almost 3 hours.
0: Yeah.
1: 3 hours
0: in
1: a movie theater.
0: 3 hours to sit around and watch a movie.
1: Well, and get a good nap in.
0: That's right.
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0: Brooks and Dunn, the Red Dirt Road on 105.1 K105. Hi there. It's JJ Margie, live and local.
1: It's 7:02 and it is 67 degrees. We've still got about 1,000 people without power in Mahoning County after the tornado on Sunday, but that's down from 9,000 people. So they're doing their best. They just got to untangle all those wires from trees and yikes. So hang in there. Plus, if you're cleaning up, keep your guard up. Mahoning County officials, including the sheriff and the prosecutor, are warning homeowners, watch out for sketchy contractors.
0: Yeah, they're out there.
1: This is what they, people from out of town come into towns like this and then try to get you to hand over money to get things taken care of. Make sure they're fully licensed, bonded, and insured.
0: Good advice.
1: Thank you.
0: 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Little Debbie is bringing breakfast and snack time to a whole new level. 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
1: Isn't that all we want is the taste of maple syrup and butter?
0: That's it. That's all you want. In the palm of your hand.
1: In the palm of your hand.
0: And if Little Debbie is eating all the stuff she's producing, she's going to be Big Debbie.
1: Big Debbie.
0: In no time.
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Hi there, it's JJ Margie. Our loyal listeners salute this hour, going out to Heather Lloyd of Cortland. Thanks so much for listening. Here's Carrie Underwood, K105.

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Coming up, back in the day, a major NBA sports star announced he was going to make a major move. 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
1: It's 726. It's 68 degrees here. We've got a question up on our Facebook page. What's your favorite memory of Idora Park?
0: Yeah, or maybe you had a favorite ride.
1: Brenda says, riding the train and umbrella with my dad. My parents wouldn't let me ride the Wildcat because my sister almost flew out of it.
0: Well,
1: back in the day.
0: That's a good reason. I remember one time we were at some sort of an amusement park. I don't know which one it was. And one of my sisters got on a ride and was terrified.
1: Really?
0: And screamed her lungs out to the point where they actually had to stop the ride.
1: Really?
0: They stopped the ride to get her off.
1: She's probably listening right now.
0: Well, too bad.
1: So that's on our Facebook page. Let's look for K105, and we'd like to see your answers.
0: All right.
2: Back in the day.
1: 26 years ago, in 2000, J.K. Rowling released Harry Potter and the Goblet of Fire, the book, not the movie.
0: It was 21 years ago in 2005, Fantastic Four was released, starring Jessica Alba as the Invisible Woman and Chris Evans as the Human Torch.
1: 16 years ago, during an ESPN Prime

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Rosie is gearing up to release his new concept album, The Outlaw Sherry Lee, and Other Western Tales on July 31st. 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

Blake Shelton's going to headline the Windy City Smoke out in Chicago coming up on July 12th. You're two songs away from this morning's crackpot. Today, maybe invest in a DVR.

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1: It's 747, and we're at 68 degrees, and we are live and local right here for ya. Good morning.
0: You betcha. We have a poll question up on our Facebook page.
1: We're asking you, what's your favorite Idora Park memory?
0: Everybody's got one.
1: Everybody's got one.
0: Or
1: so,
0: our favorite ride.
1: Yeah, check out our K105 Facebook page and post your answer in the comments. We'd like to read them.
0: All righty.
2: You were saying that I was too dumb to be a criminal.
3: So you understand how stupid you really are.
2: Criminals? Dumb, stupid.
4: How dumb can you be?
0: All right, this morning our crackpot criminal comes from Maricopa, Arizona.
1: Mm-hmm.
0: Janice Martin. Janice was pulled over by the cops after being clocked going 108 miles per hour in a 65-mile-per-hour zone.
1: What's her name? Janice?
0: Janice.
1: All right, Janice.
0: She must have been some kind of family emergency, maybe?
1: Mm-hmm.
0: No. Maybe the driver was having a medical issue?
1: No?
0: No.
1: No?
0: Perhaps she was hurrying home to catch the latest episode of Love Island.
1: Okay, sure.
0: That's what it was.
1: That's why?
0: That's the excuse she gave the cops. She was hurrying home to catch the latest episode of Love Island. Well, while Love Island is a highly entertaining show, that in itself is not a legitimate excuse for speeding.
1: Not at 108 miles an hour.
0: No. Her car was impounded and she was booked into jail on reckless driving and exceeding the speed limit by more than 20 miles per hour.
1: Was there a TV in the jail? Did she get to watch Love Island?
0: That we don't know. That's still questionable. We really don't know that at this point. But that's your crackpot here for Wednesday. We got Luke Combs coming up on K105.
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105.1 is K105. Good morning, JTMRG here. Well, just last week, the 27th, Alan Jackson's big send-off concert. If you missed it, don't worry. It's coming out on video soon. K105.

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1: It's 8 o'clock. We're up to 70 degrees right now. And First Energy working hard to get power back on to everybody affected by the tornado on Sunday. We're down to about 1,000 people without power, considering it was about 9,000 to begin with. Although it's easy to say when it's not you.
0: Well, yeah, that's true. Wonder if they, do we know, or could we find out maybe if they've invited like out-of-town power companies to come in and help out?
1: I do not know.
0: We'll check into that.
1: Also, if you are cleaning up after Sunday storms, the sheriff and the prosecutor of Mahoning County say watch out for sketchy contractors. Mm. This is where they come in and offer to, you know, fix the hole in your roof or whatever, and you give them money and then they disappear. Nah. So make sure you don't sign anything until you see that they're fully licensed, bonded, and insured.
0: Okay. Someone on eBay tried selling a bag of air that was supposedly collected at Madison Square Garden during Taylor Swift and Travis Kelce's wedding.
1: Really? Really?
0: Evidently, the seller's description claimed, quote, "This isn't just a bag. It's history you can breathe."
1: How much did they want for it?
0: They wanted $50,000 for the bag, but by last night, the listing was already gone. So I wonder if somebody already actually paid $50,000.
1: Did someone actually pay for it, or did they take it?
0: For a bag of air.
1: A bag of air. Brilliant.
0: On a related note, a website called nycgarbage.com was selling trash that might have come from the wedding.
1: Really?
0: Are you kidding me? The website says the stuff came from, quote, outside Madison Square Garden as close to Taylor and Travis's big day as you could have gotten without an invite. Unfortunately, it's all sold out.
1: People bought the garbage.
0: People bought the garbage
1: from Taylor Swift's wedding. Interesting. But a good idea for a business. I mean, that was a good move. Go grab the garbage cans right outside of Madison Square Garden and sell it.
0: I guess.
1: Yeah.
0: What people will pay for? Put the money to good use, guys, please. Buying garbage?
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105.1 K105. This hour's loyal listener salute, Amy Schaefer of Lovettsburg. This guy will be at YSU Stadium Saturday night. 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

0: 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What my world spins around.
1: 822, it's 70 degrees. If you heard a great big clunk about 20 minutes ago when we were finished talking, my headphones popped off my head. I was trying to take them
0: right
1: off, and they just flew out of my hand and slammed onto the counter here. So call me Conan.
0: Conan.
1: Graceful like a ballerina.
0: And the bullifant.
1: Yes. All right. 822, 70 degrees. You ready for the K-Country quiz?
0: You betcha.
1: Here we go. The average person will talk about this for about 45 hours a year. What is it? The average person will talk about this for about 45 hours a year. Give us a call. 800-950-1051.
0: All right, guys. The coveted K-Country crown is up for grabs, and the phone lines are open now. And good luck to you from K105.
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1: Love life.
2: Good one. Not it, though.
1: Not it.
2: Thanks.
1: We are having some technical difficulties.
2: Technical difficulties. It happens sometimes. All right. All right. We're just going to talk. The average person will talk about this for about 45 hours a year. The answer is work. And Dot from Transfer got it right. So she gets to wear the K-Country crown all around Transfer for the rest of the day. The answer was work.
1: Always a bunch of fun with yins. We appreciate the calls. Coming up, we got Keith Urban on K105.
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London, Paris, paradise. 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And damn, babe.

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That sunset, cliffs by the sea, and the night rolled in. And you still talk about that moon that I can't recall, but God, I saw all I needed to.

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John Party and his wife Summer have announced they're divorcing after 5 years of marriage. Summer filed for divorce in Tennessee on May 12th. 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

0: Luke Combs is on 105.1 K105, your hometown country station. And a good luck to you, or good morning to you.
1: Good morning. Good luck. We'll take either one.
0: Yeah, we'll take either one.
1: It's 9:16. It is 72 degrees. And you know when you see fashion shows like the big ones like in New York and Paris?
0: Yeah.
1: In Milan? They're always wearing the most ridiculous clothes.
0: Oh, yeah.
1: They're things you would never wear
0: right. Walking
1: down the street. Well, now a line of luxury track suits debuted at a fashion show in Paris featuring built-in air conditioning.
0: I heard about this.
1: They're normal track suits that can inflate with cold air, so you end up looking like Violet Beauregard from Willy Wonka and the Chocolate Factory, the one that blew up into a big blueberry.
0: Yeah. Or the Michelin Man. Yeah. It's too early to say, though, how much these AC track suits are going to cost or when or where they're going to be available. And one more thing.
1: A couple weeks ago.
0: Almost all the photos show these suits in black.
1: Mm.
0: And that seems strange because cold air or not, it seems like a bad idea to be out in 100-degree weather inside of a black trash bag.
1: Big black trash bag.
0: Big
1: looking like the Michelin Man.
0: Trash bag, yeah.
1: All right. Well, that's what I want for Christmas, babe.
0: Okay, put it on your Christmas list.
1: Thank you.
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105.1 K105 with JT and Margie. George Burge is supporting the Luke Bryan tour and also teamed up with him on this song. 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

0: 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JT and Margie here, live and local. Thanks for being with us.
1: It is 9:40. It is 72 degrees.
0: Okay.
1: That's all I got for you.
0: That's all you got?
1: That's all I got.
0: Well, you can win a trip to Las Vegas to see Old Dominion perform over Labor Day weekend.
1: Ooh.
0: September 4th and 5th. Win a trip for two with flights, hotel, two tickets to the show at Live Planet Holiday Hollywood Resort and Casino. 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That's CANDY to 95819.
1: Very good. You were using your announcer voice and everything. Remember last year when all CEOs could talk about was replacing human employees with AI?
0: Oh, yeah.
1: Scared the heck out of everybody. So many people lost jobs. Well, they're circling back. Now the executives admit that AI-driven layoffs were a mistake, and they're rehiring people.
0: People.
1: To cover the jobs.
0: There's IBM, which replaced 200 HR employees before realizing the tech can't actually handle ethical dilemmas.
1: Yeah, you need your HR.
0: Yeah, there's Ford, which added 350 seasoned engineers to retrain flawed AI systems. And finally, you speak to a representative. Prayers have been answered. At least one major bank in Klarna are rehiring human customer service reps that had previously been laid off in favor of AI systems.
1: So good. We are needed.
0: Well, that's a good thing.
1: Especially us.
0: Well, you're right, though. I mean, there was a big hoopla about AI.
1: Yeah.
0: Was taking over everything. And at one point, it seemed like it was.
1: It was, but it turns out you actually need humans to do these things.
0: That's it.
1: Including DJs.
0: Yeah, that's right.
1: Live and local DJs.
0: Live and local DJs. You got it. Zach Brown Band's on the way next here at K105. Good morning to you.
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That's it from RGME. As always, guys, thanks so much for your time. We'll see you tomorrow morning at 5 a.m. Here's Hudson Westbrook on K105.

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2: 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It's kind of like you can have a career as big as you want to, as you know, if you're

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14: Every day, the men and women of the United States Marine Corps stand ready to defend the American way of life. The few, the proud, the Marines.
15: A better life with Dr. Sanjay Gupta.
16: For years, we've been talking about both the positive and negative effects of being on social media. And I would say, by and large, for older adults, social media is net positive. Not all positive, but net positive. Helps them keep in touch with friends and stay social. But for younger people, social media use, especially heavy use, tends to be net negative. In fact, according to this year's World Happiness Report, youth who use social media more than 5 hours a day reported a lower level of well-being. And researchers who study this sort of thing found that many teens wish these platforms didn't even exist, and yet they can't seem to stop using them. Experts we talked to largely suggested two things. Ideally, along with your friend group, take some time offline. Also, try to recurate your algorithm so it shows you posts that'll make you feel good. I'm Dr. Sanjay Gupta, helping you live a better life.
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The world-famous Big Boy locomotive going to be stopping by Struthers on Sunday. Scheduled to be there 11:30 Sunday morning. Departs at 12 noon. It's 100 feet long and weighs 1 million pounds. 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
4: 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Ask them how the posts in their feed make them feel. These apps are built to be addictive, so kids, all of us in fact, will keep coming back for more, even when we are made to feel worse. It's bizarre. You might need to help your son or daughter reset their algorithm by unfollowing certain accounts and following or interacting with more positive ones. They might need suggestions of other healthier things to do, or to see you leading the way by example and putting your own phone away. In the run-up to bedtime, everyone's phone should go away, no questions asked. And if you need some help, sort of, I guess, resetting expectations, try engaging parents of your kids' friends for a more coordinated effort. I'm Dr. Sanjay Gupta, helping you live a better life.
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9: There are lots of things you can measure to get an idea of how healthy you are at any given moment. Temperature, heart rate, blood pressure, just to name a few. But how about how healthy you will be and how long you're likely to live? According to a new study out of the University at Buffalo, two simple strength tests are pretty accurate at predicting longevity in older women. One is hand grip strength, and the other is how quickly people can stand up from a seated position without using their arms. By the way, I remember interviewing former President Jimmy Carter when he was quite old and being really impressed how he just popped out of the chair without using his arms. Not a lot of older people can actually do that. But I think the message here is that maintaining strength as you age is going to help you perform everyday activities, but also help you avoid injury and stay independent. I'm Dr. Sanjay Gupta, helping you live a better life.
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95.1 K105. Luke Bryan throwing a huge party for the Big 5-0 this month. And he pranked Blake Shelton with an uninvite. He said, quote, "I said this is a save the date, but I didn't even put the date on there when I sent him the invitation." Yeah, I don't get it either.

far does a goodbye go? We'll find out the answer Friday night at Stambaugh Stadium for Y Live when Jason Aldean's in town. Speaking of being in town, Tim McGraw coming to town down at Blossom on the 17th. 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
4: A better life with Dr. Sanjay Gupta.
5: 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What did matter was that all the exercises together worked all the muscle groups in their body. Now, an added benefit to changing things up is it can help you push through the plateau effect. 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I'm Dr. Sanjay Gupta, helping you live a better life.
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4: 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Ask them how the posts in their feed make them feel. These apps are built to be addictive, so kids, all of us in fact, will keep coming back for more, even when we are made to feel worse. It's bizarre. You might need to help your son or daughter reset their algorithm by unfollowing certain accounts and following or interacting with more positive ones. They might need suggestions of other healthier things to do, or to see you leading the way by example and putting your own phone away. In the run-up to bedtime, everyone's phone should go away, no questions asked. And if you need some help, sort of, I guess, resetting expectations, try engaging parents of your kids' friends for a more coordinated effort. I'm Dr. Sanjay Gupta, helping you live a better life.
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Well, we got a big weekend plan here in the Valley. Got Y Live Friday and Saturday night over at Stambaugh Stadium. Then on Sunday, the world-famous Big Boy Locomotive stopping into Struthers. 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By the way, Big Boy is 100 feet long and weighs 1 million pounds. Big Boy, indeed. 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
9: very A better life with Dr. Sanjay Gupta.
10: Osteoporosis affects millions of people in the United States and around the world. It's a disease that basically causes someone's bones to become weak, brittle, and porous, which can increase their risk of fractures. Now, the good news here is there are things you can do other than, or in addition to, taking medications to prevent fractures before it's too late. One is to up your intake of calcium and vitamin D. You also want to eat more protein. One functional medicine dietitian told us that that helps build muscle, and if you're building muscle strength, then you are also building bone strength. You want to be mindful of your workouts. The best ways to build bone density, one therapist told us, are going to be resistance exercises like lifting weights, and also exercises that make your bones take a bit of an impact, such as jumping or even running, just loading the bones a little bit more. I'm Dr. Sanjay Gupta, helping you live a better life.
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